0: regulators. We regulate any stealing of his property. We're damn good, too. But you can't be any geek off the street. Gotta be handy with the steel, if you know what I mean, earn your keep.
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1: 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There are some things you can't hide. I wanna know.

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1: This one is dedicated to the heartbroken lovers.

It's not time to make a change. Just relax, take it easy. You're still young, that's your fault. There's so much you have to know.

dock of Tiger Bay, on the road to Mandalay, from Bombay to Santa Fe, by the hills

because of my obligations and the ties that you have. We've been meeting here every day, and since this is our last day together, I want to hold you just one more time. When you turn and walk away, don't look back. I want to remember you just like this. Let's just kiss and say goodbye.

says, oh, wrong number, sorry to waste your time. And I think to myself, why now? Why me? Why?